0: Medic 606, Harley responds, X Bravo Box 6011, lift assist, Lingua Health, West Department. Lingua House West Department 20903, Runnymede Terrace, Unit Number 421, Cross Street, Gloucester Park, Mail.
1: Medic 606 Charlie responded, 6 Bravo Box 60611, for lift assist.
2: Yes, some fire working in the second floor of the garage. Charlie's side. The first one. Can't reach it from the inside of that. Close
1: on. You need a lift assist. 2004.
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1: Okay, Medic 609 Charlie, 2005.

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1: Negative.
0: Alright.
2: Command, I'll be on getting all of this,
0: Alright, Beanie should be having somebody bring it up.

0: Charlie Alpha Command, I'm sending one your way.
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0: Sending one member of the company, one your command.
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0: Mike 27, Paddock Engine 609, respond 6 Bravo, Fox 609, 27. General checkout 2344, Lacingwood Lane. Mike 627, Paramedic Engine 609, respond 6 Bravo, Box 609, 27. 4, Lansing Woods Lane, Cross Street, Park Woods Lane. Adult female, 2016.
1: Really? 2nd Division, Garage. You need to be on air.

627, paramedic engine 609, responding 6 Bravo, Buck 609, 27. Assistant Sheriff's Office, general checkout, 23244, Lansing Woods Lane, Frost Creek Park, Woods Lane. 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

truck to the operator and the technician to do his right to that window on the Charlie Wall, having worked the base of the Charlie Wall.

0: My executor is Charlie from Loudon, checking status.
1: We're okay, Loudon.
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0: 2019.
1: I got one.
2: Paramedic engine 612 is contact Bravo Book 612-03 Hilo investigation for a burning odor. Armistead Filler Lane, Quarter Branch Road. Caller advising have a wood burning odor, similar to an odor from a soldering pin. 2020.
0: Eleven three.
3: This man returning to out of service for restart from the RS5.
0: Really five man returning to

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Medic 404, paramedic engine 611, respond 6 Bravo Box 6107, chest pain 807, South Dogwood Street, Cross Street, West Poplar Road. 2-year-old female, 2022.

0: 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He's taking over Charlie, right?
1: That's him.
0: Alright.
1: How are y'all looking for a man back there? Y'all think you can start switching out?

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1: All right.
0: Just so you know, I'm going to try and pull this trolley wall out. We're going to put a ground ladder, a roof ladder across the deck, to walk the hand lines where the ladder truck can't be off.
1: Okay.

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2: 404, pair up engine 611, your patient's also having some difficulty breathing.
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1: Alright. I believe there should be a line laying back in Charlie, y'all can grab. I'm gonna go ahead and make you say, Division 2 of the roster.
0: Copy, Division 2.
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0: 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I'm on the scene. We got normal conditions, side alpha, side delta. Oh, yeah, check it.
1: Okay, paramedic engine 612, 2029.

0: my 619 response. My Colorado box, 619-37, back name 42927, Appaloosa, Cherokee. Medic 619 responds, 6 Bravo, box 619-37, back pain, 4 Cross Street, Cedar Ridge, Barb, 71-year-old.
1: Right. What else, situation?
2: Got most of the ceiling pulled down in two hot spots that we found, which is trying to work our way back to Michigan.
1: Alright, so you need any more manpower, or are you good?
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3: Medic 414. 404, 2032. Medic 619 is responding. 6 Bravo, Dr. Area 619-37. Haynes 42927, Appaloosa Trail Court. Cross Street to Cedar Ridge Boulevard.

The patient states they have some chest pains whenever they move, and some rib pains. Twenty thirty four.

Where's blue and the green line at? Right now, I have a little bit of intake pressure. Okay, I just need 70 PSI on the green 2 now.

7 Appaloosa Trail, port 19, respond 6 Bravo, pocket 19, 30 feet, testing. Appaloosa Trail, port cross street, just testing 2036.

0: We have a second floor to receive. Command, second floor to receive.
1: Right.
0: All right, we got it.
1: Oh, man, Charlie, how are you all working out?
0: Hey, the side Bravo, whatever, there's a bolt in the fire. You want us to hear it from this angle?
1: Yeah, it's coordinating with Charlie Division.
0: Charlie Division, have somebody bring us up more hose.

Venus News of 619 is responding on the call. Six Bravo, Mox area, 619-37. For Chastains, 42927 Appaloosa Trail Court, Crossview Cedar Ridge Boulevard. 71-year-old female fell last week. Still has pain in her ribs and her back and chest area. Sometimes has trouble breathing whenever she feels the pain from the ribs. 2039.

0: Division 2, you made in progress?
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0: Commander, the crew on 5th on Prop 2. From your vantage point, what are you seeing?
1: I have a small handheld tape with me, and showing the majority of the heat is along the main delta side wall here for the full length of the house. 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
1: Yeah, we're putting the hand lines on both sides.
0: Come in. 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

0: T7, I've got a window on the Alpha side. 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

0: Engine 603, tanker 60 to respond. Just have on box 14-0 kilo, mutual aid to Jefferson County for Berkshire Fire, 1272 Old Ryden Road. 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
1: And a tanker forward driver.
2: Yeah.
1: You would really the water supply, we're gonna be flying aerial.
2: Yeah.

0: Rồi ạ, được nghe.
1: Rồi.
2: Yeah, well, I have you fly coming out of the recent wind. We have our supply, we can get with our instant recorder.
1: Just let it go ahead from the sky.
2: Okay. Okay, it's just in his back, Alpha, Bravo corner, they're not going to reach it.
1: Once we're done with the aerial, we will start it mopping up with whatever's left. But right now, just stay back away from his house.
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1: All right, Greg. 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
4: Engine 602, if you need it, we have a patch set up on 61 Kilo 51.
1: Alright.
2: Homeowner, not for now, on the first floor in the closet is probably in the basement. That's probably what you're hearing the room from.
1: Yeah, you've been hearing a lot of it going on.
4: Medic 619. Medic 619. Stand by for hospital.

paramedic engine 605, medic 17, Charlie, respond, 6 Bravo, box 605-08 Kilo. This is Sheriff Smith, vehicle accident, 16055 Clark Step Road. Paramedic 17, Charlie, respond, 6 Bravo, box 605-08 Kilo. This is Sheriff's Office, vehicle accident. Lane. $1 general checkout. 2109.

0: Command from Zentro. Alright. We have a very large light and color flame now coming up from where the truck's trying to hit. Just so you're not as low.
1: Yeah, I'm sure
0: we're Are we digging in? Do you want us to get some light back here for our guys? Also, there's some batteries.
2: Wow, Rescue 617, are we taking call in place of the entry?
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1: 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X613

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Minute 613, Charlie, engine 620, responding 6 Bravo, Box Area 620-01, first row, 625, Warrington Terrace, Northeast Cross Street of Richmond Square, Northeast. 57 old man, speech problems, confused, does have a CVA history, 2113.

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0: Go ahead. This car went off the roadway and rolled.
2: Search the EMS phones. We'll see one vehicle over here in Miller Road.
0: Correct. Corner is clearing right now has alcohol containers from a large industrial or commercial sized printer. That's probably what's causing that flame.
1: I see Bob, she had all kinds of crap and everything else in the sanitary. She's going, we really can't get with the aerial. We gotta try to pull this wall down here in a second. See if we got a bigger address.
0: Alright, dude. We want to let you know that.

0: There's your one. Right. I had a conversation. Communication is here. And that became for yourself. So we walked in on senior for a while, so once you guys can talk, something else to clean up.
1: What's your location?
2: Give us letters.
0: What do you check for check out?
2: And your refusal to order the LS paperwork.
0: Fine.
2: How's the engine that you have put against that guy?
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0: Yeah, with one of the only other unit in Robinson.
1: I'm going to talk to you, operator. Once we have enough water on site, we're going to probably open up the aerial. 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

0: I'm going to go ahead and back up. Where do I hit this one?
1: Savan Sandong 606, engine 606, respond 6 Bravo, box 60611, injury from assault 20719, resume no place. 6 engine.
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ambulance 606, this is 606, I'm responding 6 Bravo Barclay, 606 11, injury from a fall. 20719 Jersey Mills Place, Cross Street to Tavern Drive. A 55-year-old female while in the bathroom, 2124.

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1: Hey.
0: I have active fire. Charlie Delta Corners. Do you want us to start working on that? Or do you want us to just keep the aerial going? They were waiting on water. Copy. It's starting to push out pretty good.
2: Rescue 617.
3: Medic 617, Charlie's evaluating one patient.
2: Okay, 2128.
3: I'm from the Hatch Engine 64.
2: This is 624.
3: Related address 20651 Golden Ridge. We had a guest line beside Charlie. Went to the outdoor grill. Had a leak. It's been secured. We have to ready.
2: Okay, 2129.
0: Yeah, so you can go ahead and check down green if it helps you. We don't need any. Man, it's Charlie.
4: 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Engine 622, truck 606, respond 6 Bravo, buck 62210. Truck for fire, Elmont Country Club, pool medalist. Engine 622, truck 606, respond 6 Bravo, buck 62210. Truck for fire, Elmont Country Club, pool medalist. 20071, middle of 5, Cross Street, in Burns Square, Smoke Smell, 2130.
0: Thanks. We'll go.

622 truck 606 are responding. 6 Bravo, Box Area 62210 for an investigation. Smoke coming from a shed. 20071 Metalist Drive, crossing of Inverness Square. At the Belmont Country Club and Pool. He was responding. I would say it looked like there was smoke coming from the shed. Be advised, the shed is the chemical room for the pool. 2131.

0: Rescue 4 Jefferson.
1: Rescue.
0: At the request of the Sheriff's Department right now, we're repositioning N-22 over to the intersection of Troutport and Flowing Springs Road and shut it down there. People are traffic that way, and Rescue 4 will be at Flowing Springs Road at the end of the road.

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1: something.
0: That's Clark and 22, the only units on any problem.
1: Clark is billing for Station 2, and Parkway County is billing for Station
0: 4. Can you try to get an engine and tanker out of Frederick County and bill it at Station 1 so they can cover the mountain measured in Arkansas area and or out of Washington County from that 5 before bill?

0: 34. What's your name, Charlie?
1: 617, Charlie.
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0: We're in the area 40280 Gap Road. It does appear electricity's out in the area. We're checking its lines now. We'll be out investigating. To an outside grill that was leaking at 20651 Golden Ridge Drive that we secured. And we have no contact information, nobody home at the house. We did leave a form on the front door and we're trying to fill out the hazard abatement form. We have no contact information. How would you like us to proceed?
2: Do you have a cell phone with you? How are you?
0: Yeah, that's fine.

0: There's been a rescue for.
1: Rescue 4-5, go ahead, Jefferson.
0: DOH advised they would send somebody out. They were unable to do the ETA.
1: Copy that, thank you.

0: Just checking on your status.
1: Okay, units are getting ready to return service. Found a burned up pool motor in the pool room. Secured power. Units are ready.
0: Okay, 2157.

0: Andrew 747. Yeah, Andrew
1: 647. Go ahead.
0: I spoke with the caller, checked the area, unable to find the source of the pop. Power is out. She's advising that the power company's already been notified. We're ready.
2: Yeah. Loud from Vance Ambulance 606, you can clear the radio patch.
1: 200 out.
3: I'm going to be able from the side Alpha side.
0: Hi, Alpha copy.

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1: Engine 605, engine 20, tanker 605, tower 602, medic 17, Charlie, safety 601, battalion 604. Nine two nine, Rattle Pet Lane. Paramedic engine 605, engine 620, tanker 605, tower 602, medic 617, Charlie, city 601, battalion 604. 6 Delta, tackle 11 box 605, down track gas lead 15929, bridle path lane, cross street Hurley lane. Odor propane in the house, 2202.

0: calling, Judy Jeffrey.
1: Go ahead.
0: You know what, law enforcement know that's one of the things that emergency contact is walking his way up to the scene from our side.
1: Okay.

Paramedic engine 605, and battalion T604 at 15929 Bridle Path Lane. Caller reporting that the gas started ticking and they could smell propane on the main level and the upper level. Homeowner did turn off the breaker to the stove. Pull to

0: Ralph Minton, 605. 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
1: Go ahead.
0: Primary water will be DS004. DS004 is a pond at the address of 16105 Old Waterford Road, 16105 Old Waterford. Great. Number two, DH079, 1,000 gallon tank at 40279 Beacon Hill.
1: Okay, great, medication 60.

0: 9-6-5.
1: American 605.
0: It's just simply the ship of Orbiter 5, and we're going to be having units respond on 4 caps where the previous signal was.
1: Well, no.

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1: Okay.
0: 22 to team.

0: Advance engine 619, tower 619, responding 6 Bravo, box 619-22. Amazon IED number 61-43736, Clover Lane, Cross Street, Eastgate View Drive, Prediction Lane. Caller on the scene. Parties are evacuated.
1: Battalion 604 from engine 605.
2: Go ahead.
1: All right, this is going to be a long way back here. With the exception of engine 5 and tanker 5, have all units staged at the end of middle path. On the scene, I got a 2.5 single family. Currently positioning approximately 100 feet away. I'll get a search duty in a moment. If I'm close enough, I'll establish middle path command.
2: Yeah, I can be on walk 10 minutes.

0: Rusty 4, permission 22.
1: Okay, 22.
0: I think all of us have cleared up. Are we still keeping the road shut down?
1: LA.
0: Okay. Alright, 604 from command. Sorry, I got two stories in the rear with two enclosed sunrooms, a walk-up basement, and a pool inside Charlie. The occupants advising they do have an odor on the second floor above the garage that perks in the kitchen. I have a crew getting ready to enter Side Alpha with some meter readings. I'm looking for the tank to give you a...
2: Okay, I copy.
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0: Okay, 604 from command. We do have an underground tank. I'm going to estimate 500, and that's showing 40%.

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0: 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Deputy Sheriff finds it passable, so we're going to go in service for Home Station 4. 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
1: 604. 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We're getting ready to make entry to the first floor.
3: Okay, I copy. I'm on the scene. I'll take man. Do you need anyone else up there?
1: I don't believe so. I think we're going to be able to, you know, to get a quick check on this with the limited access coming through that gate.
3: Okay. Long from Kelly's.
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3: 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I'm down the lane here behind. At crew is investigating now. What we'll get back to you.
4: Unit 2604, 2022.

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1: Yeah, I copy. 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
0: You fix the engine program. Nothing from the house, no odor, no readings. Check the stove, no issue there, nothing at the tank. Still at 40%. Okay, there's both an old motor. You can turn to me on release channel.
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1: Okay. 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Starting double check. Make sure things are clearly out. 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We'll have tankers proceed back as needed.
0: Copy.

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1: Yeah.
0: Did you pass our accountability tax in Central Force?
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0: Center 4, wagon 4. 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

623-6906, outside fire near Evergreen Mills Road, Ryan Road. Vantage, Alpha Box 60906, outside fire near Evergreen Mills Road, Ryan Road. Power lines parking 2251.

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625 Charlie responding, 6 Bravo Box 618 00. Sick person 20351 Brentley Terrace, 60-year-old female, high fever, weak, 2305.

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Paramedic 609, 6 Bravo, 609, 33, investigation 23167, 4 Muir Drive, Cross Creek Alley. Lithium ion battery malfunction 2011.

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1: Lieutenant, is that available?

0: 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We've been released for returning. Switching back to Lev.
1: Okay, engine 602, medic. 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

0: Egy gyűrű, igen, zsarolványa van.
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0: Alright, yeah, just let us know when the phone calls and we'll voice it out.
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0: 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Release time check.

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About 620, 61 Lima. Here's the sheriff's office for the checkout area, Leesburg Pike, correction, Leesburg Bypass, westbound on East Market Street. May 613, Charlie Engine 620, 6 Bravo, about 620, 61 Lima. This is sheriff's office for the checkout, westbound Leesburg Bypass, East Market Street. 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

Ferrari, engine 6-20, responding, 6 Bravo, box 6, 2061, Lima. Welcome to Sheriff's Office, General Taco, in the area, Lee, there's bypass, westbound, and down. Adult was tasered. 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
0: 732 North Vernon Street, cross street of West Laurel Avenue.

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Fort Evans Road, Southeast. 26 year female, hand and arm are swollen, and in pain. We laying in the grass wearing a gray t-shirt, painting. 300 hours.

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1: All right, 6-24-04-03.

Paramedic 625, Charlie, advanced ambulance 615, Charlie, paramedic engine 611, respond 6 Bravo, talk 611-00, car problem, William 1. 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

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Weakness, lightheaded, can't use a restroom.

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Birchwood at Brambleton. Paramedic 6609 Charlie. Paramedic engine 609 response 6 Bravo. Box 6609 23 trouble breathing. 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Padlock walk terrace. 88 year old male. 0721.

Back engine, Sharon 9, responding 6 Bravo, Box 60923, trouble breathing, bird foot at Brambleton, 23630, Havelock Walk, cross me, Morning Light Terrace, and Dragon Alley. 88-year-old male, low 2 levels, out of breath, 0722.

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Engine 604, Medic 604, Engine 602, Emergency 614, Charlie, respond 6 Bravo, Box 604, 53 Lima, Nickel accident. Leesburg Pike, eastbound, North 21st Street. Engine 604, Medic 604, Engine 62, Ambulance 14, Charlie, respond. 6 Bravo, Box 604, 53 Lima, vehicle accident, Leesburg Pike, eastbound, North 20. 751.

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Cross Street, Patrice Drive, Southeast. 27-year-old female, 058.

0: 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Are you seeing in place with EMAT-602?
1: That's correct.
0: Loudon's right. Break. NX-613 Delta, NX-613, EMAT-601, engine 620, responding 6 Bravo, 620-19, cardiac arrest, 607, Brian is Court Southeast, Cross Street, Petrus Drive, Southeast. 27-year-old female, not breathing, no pulse. Patient has a history of cerebral palsy. 0801.
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606 Charlie and Samuel and 635 Charlie and 622 engine 646 respond. 6 Bravo, box 622, 52 Lima. Has pain. Leave for Pike eastbound to Lansdowne Boulevard northbound. 606 Charlie and Samuel and 635 Charlie engine 622 engine 606 respond. 6 Bravo, box 622, 52 Lima. Bound to Lansdowne Boulevard northbound. You know, called. I think she thought she was having a heart attack.

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1: Medic 635, check 606, response, Bravo, X-ray 2205, chest pain, Lansdowne Hospital. Medic 605, traffic 06, response, Bravo, X-ray 205, chest pain, Lansdowne Hospital, 44045 Riverside Parkway, Cross Street, Brussels Avenue, 43-year-old female, Jerry 21.

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Ambulance 303 respond, Bravo Box 62393 back pain, 22715 relocation drive, pressure Bryant Court, 50-year-old male, 021.

Nick, 35, truck 606, responding to Bravo Box, 62305, just in Lansdowne Hospital, 40445, Riverside Parkway, Cross Street, Deerfield Avenue. 40, reported emergency flashes on black Nissan, unable to get into the hospital. Could possibly be the same patient as Leesburg Pike eastbound, two lanes down the road northbound, 0823.

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0: 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We're advised to bring to the hospital to check and see if it is the same patient. 0825.
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Charlie, response 6 Bravo, 623-93, back pain, 22715, relocation threat. Okay, 615 Charlie, response 6 Bravo, 623-93, back pain, 22715, relocation drive. Rush Bryant Court. 3-year-old male, 032.

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1: Blonde 6 Bravo, Box 1527, vehicle accident, Braddock Road, Wendell Street. Paramedic Agent 619, Medic 619, respond. 6 Bravo, Box 1927, vehicle accident, Braddock Road, Wendell Street, Cross Street. 2 vehicle.

Medic 619, paramedic engine 619 responding, 6 Bravo Box 61927, vehicle accident in the area of Braddock Road and Wendell Street. Vehicle accident, 1 complaining head pain.

Like 620 RC 620 North 16 Bravo Buck 612 Seizure 736 Cataxin Circle Northeast. Like 620 RC 620 response, Bravo Buck 6112 Seizure 736 Cataxin Circle Northeast, Cross Street Longfellow Drive Northeast, 43-year-old male.

Medic 622, Rescue 6, responding 6, Bravo, Box 6112, seizure. 736, Catoctin Circle, Northeast, Cross Street. East. 43-year-old male. Fell multiple times. Had a seizure. History of schizophrenia. 0844.

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6-3 Charlie Vance, on 6-0-7, paramedic engines, turn on response, 6 Bravo, box 6-0-7, 24 kilo, trouble being 21006, Honey Creeper, please. Paramedic engines, 609-7, 24 kilo, trouble being 21006, Honey Creeper, please, Cross Street, 2 Canway, 84-year-old male, 055.

0: respond 6 Bravo Box 609, ready to trouble reading 23352, evening Primrose Square. Medic 623, paramedic engine 619, respond 6 Bravo Box 609, trouble breathing 23352. 9-year-old male, chair 56.
1: Hand. Patient has a history of COPD, correction, COPD, and asthma. Has an inhaler, not known if it's been used. 0856.

23 paramedic team 619 responding 6 Bravo Box 0920 Shield trouble breathing 33352 CVD Palmer Square Cross Street Cross Street Square Belmont Ridge Road 39-year-old male difficulty breathing 0858.

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6 Bravo, Charlie responding, 6 Bravo, Buck 618, team, fall with injury, loud view, senior living, 21394, Mount Sterling Terrace, unit 108, Crush Street, Mount Allen Terrace, Bartholomew Terrace Drive, 70-year-old female, fell, injury 0907.

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Like 635 Van Salem, 635 Charlie Swan, 6 Bravo Box, 618-19, unconscious person, rich stop circle, 21351, rich stop circle, apartment 100, Cross Street, Waterview Plaza, 63-year-old female, 0921.

635, Advancing Mill, 635, Charlie responding, 6 Bravo, Buffy 1519, unconscious person, Ridge Top Circle, 1351, Ridge Top Circle, Unit 100, Cross Street Order, Zupa, Haley, 53-year-old female, fell and hit her head, crouching, fainted and hit her head, 0922.

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Green Sand 612, respond 6 Bravo Box 6504, stroke 32, Harper's Mill Way, Cross Street Meadows Way. 84-year-old female, 0939.

The ambulance 612 responding, 6 Bravo, box 6204 stroke, number 32, Harper's Mill Way, Cross Street Meadows Way, Box Mill Way. Female, head down this inner sheet.

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Respond SF 1. Structure fire 1272 Older Road. Airman again, 626, Tower G 652, Tanker 626, respond. Just have one. Tanker 62, Old Rider Road. Structure fire, 0932. Do you want to?

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Yeah, right.

0: Jefferson Engine Tanker 1. We're going to be laying in from Old Rider down the driveway. We do have some smoke showing from last night's fire. I'll ask more when we get up here.
1: Okay, Engine Tanker 1 is last laying. 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
2: We're okay.
0: We got lots of
1: Zoom. I'm Charlie from Lawn.
2: We're okay, man.
1: 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Okay, copy your traffic, you're right.

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1: No,
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Warning 5 retirement home. 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Trouble breathing. Warning 5 retirement home. 316 Harrison Street Southeast, apartment 211, Cross Street Depot Court Southeast. 83-year-old female. $1,000.

15 engine 620 responding, 6 Bravo, box 13 00, trouble breathing, Morningside retirement home. 316 Harrison Street Southeast, unit 211, Cross Street Depot 4 Southeast, South Street Southeast, 80-year-old female. This is the COPD.

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0: 613 Delta responding 6 Bravo Box 611 6 percent. 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

Another 6 minutes to respond. Six five five. 6 minutes to go zero. Trouble breathing. Pass our heights. Lands down. 7622 respond, 6 Bravo Fox, 6220. Trouble breathing, Hessler Heights, lands down, 19540 Sandridge Way, Department 340, Cross Street, Stonehaven Drive, 77-year-old female, 1038.

0: 10-6-8 Charlie Respond 6 Bravo Buck 16204 6 Person 19058 Cotton Farm Court. 10-6-8 Charlie Respond 6 Bravo Buck 16204 6 Person 19058 Cotton Farm Court. Cross Street River Point Drive. 76-year-old male. 1046.
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Everybody again, this is 12 for Van Vanderhoof, this is 12 response, 12 box, 1233 Kilo. 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

paramedic in 6-4 advanced ambulance 6-12 responding 6-Bravo box 6-12 33 kilos testing 15165 Grace Cross Street Forest Court Borough Drive 80 female shortness of breath and chest pain 1057.

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1: Review
0: the Medic 63, maintenance 606, engine 620, response 6 Bravo, Box 6207, unconscious person, 525 East Market Street. Medic 623, advancing in 606, no response, 6 Bravo, Box 6207, unconscious person, 525 East Market Street, Cross Street, Plaza Street, Northeast, 18-year-old female, 102.

Green, 24822, leave a report. My response is Charlie Lexus, 6-27-13. Back pain, 2422, leave a report. Cross Street, Munson Woods Place, 30-year-old, female, 1103.

Ambulance 606, Medic 623, Engine 620, responding since Bravo Box 607, unconscious person, 525 East Market Street, Cross Street, Pleasant Street, Northeast, Sickman Road, Southeast. Eighteen-year-old female, reported to have gone unconscious, located in the nail salon. Engine 606, EMS 601, on Bravo Box 6204, sick person 1. Engine 606, EMS 601, response 6, Bravo Box 6204, sick person 19058, Cotton Farm Court, Cross Street, River Point Drive, 76

0: 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Travel 6309, testing 44094, Wexpool Road, Cross Street, Red Room Dress. 25-year-old male, 11-0-5.
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1: 415 Tower. 6 Bravo, about 619-19. Fire investigation. Area of Little River Turnpike and Tall Cedars Parkway. Paramedic at 415 Tower 619 response. 6 Bravo, about 619-19. Fire investigation, Little River Turnpike, and Tall Cedars Parkway. Maximum in the area, 11-0-7.

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1: I'm direct, engine 415, type 619, responding, 611 block 619, investigation. Remember, turnpike, Tall Cedars Parkway, flood rising, flood in an open area, possibly coming from the quarry. Also, just be advised, we do have a note that MWA is doing fire training today. 11-8.

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Fox 9 Romeo 15002. 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

Ambulance 610 responding, 9 Bravo, Box 9, Romeo 15002. Vehicle accident, Clay Street, Route 15. Automatic crash notification, faint voices were heard on the 16.

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0: 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Structure fire, 1125.
2: EMS 601, police 602.
1: 601, 5 hertz, 126.

0: 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Evan 614 responds to Delta 511. Structure fire 807 Edwards Ferry Road Northeast, Building G, Golf, Cross Street, Cherry Lane Northeast, 1126.
1: 807 Edwards Ferry Road Northeast, Building G, smoke inside the breezeway, Burnsville, 1127.

0: Houston is in 623, 635, respond 6 Bravo, box 6309.
1: Battalion 602 from Indy 622, permission to add on, I believe will be 2nd or 3rd due.
2: Right. Rodney, copy. Drop
0: mission,
2: 6:42.
0: Bottom 0, 27. 11:27.

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1: 6.2 is
0: going to
1: be your second engine.
0: Digit 6.2, we hand jacked back in front of Building High. Building High is going to be our hydro location. I need you to pick it up. Also, just note there's some construction work going on in front of Building High. Break Battalion Chief 601 from Digit 620.
2: Go ahead, Battalion Chief 602.
0: Battalion Chief 602. On scene, 807, Building G's Golf, three-story apartment complex, English stairwell. Looks like the apartment building's been partially evacuated. Normal conditions on side alpha. I'll be going to the lap. I'll get back to you.
3: 601, they're ahead of me,
1: 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Battalion Chief 601 on 6 Alpha.
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0: Battalion Chief 601, 3620.

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They had a very strange smell, trying to get them.

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0: 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Go ahead with the traffic.
1: All right, Chief. Three stories in the rear. Side Charlie's clear. We're going to label the floors 1, 2, and 3. Crews, we're going to continue to investigate an odor. No active fire. On the scene with apartment company. The Lincoln Shields continue investigating with 20 units. Have all their units staged with their apparatus. And Rescue 620 is ready to do my 2 out if needed.
0: Engine 620, I'm direct.
1: Go with all your traffic. I'm pulling on the scene now. Loud from Battalion 601.
0: 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I'm going to go ahead and establish Edwards Ferry Road Command.
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1: 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Traffic back to 6 and Alpha 6 Bravo 1136. Engine 611 on 36.

683 responding, 6 Bravo, box 6406, seizure, tributes is living at Long Mountain, 23017, Rush Street, Sunset Street, Cogman Drive. Girl, female, experiencing a seizure aura, feeling unwell, shaky, altered level, 737.

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0: 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No hazards there. The building reset. I'll have to reset when we got on scene. 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
1: 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She is now conscious, other than for status.
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0: Chrome scene, it is going to be Moran and Broderick. We've got low-hanging wires as a result of a tractor-trailer striking them. I'll get you a pole number as close as I can, and then if you can start me a deputy for traffic control, we're going to have to keep this blocked off.
1: Well, sir, close your time.

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1: Still here, son.

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You know, 623 responding to 6-23-14, Fall, Wells Fargo Bank, Yukon, Ashburn, 43650, Yukon Drive, Cross Street, Shellhorn Road, and Ryan Center Way. 85-year-old female, conscious and breathing, she fell. 12-09.

Medic 14 Charlie respond 6 Bravo Box 60223, Japan 205 Hurst Road. Medic 614 Charlie respond 6 Bravo Box 60223, Japan 205 Hurst Road, Unit 304 Cross Street, North Hatcher Avenue, 60 female, 1212.

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1: Medic 639 Charlie responds to Bravo 62314, unconscious person, Wells Fargo Bank, Yukon Ashburn. Medic 639 Charlie responds 6 Bravo 62314, unconscious person, Wells Fargo Bank, Yukon Ashburn, 43650 Yukon Drive, Cross Street, Shelburne Road. 85 year old female, 1213.

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614 Charlie, engine 602, responding. 602-23, chest pain, 205 Hurst Road, apartment 304, Cross Street, North Hatcher Avenue. 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
1: 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Well, we're okay. 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

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We located a new postal vehicle in front of this address, 1219.

0: Tower 60, we've answered them 626, respond 6 Bravo, Block 30202, Kilo. 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

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Medic 609 Charlie, attempt engine 6.3, ambulance 6.3, response 6 Bravo, box 6.313, turtle breathing, 42965, Ridgeway Drive, Cross Street, Mapleton Court. 88-year-old female, 1237.

609 Julia Van Sanders, 623, email signature responding 6 Bravo, but 63313, trouble Worthing, 42965, Ruway Drive, Cross Street, Mistleton Court, and Englewood Court. 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

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Hemorrhage. Medic 606 Charlie, engine 606 response 6 Bravo Box 606 11. Hemorrhage. Terrace, Cross Street, Raleigh Terrace.

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1: 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Loudon Tower 602, 26, okay.

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Well, accident near Tiff Boulevard, Waxpool Road. Engine 624 events, ambulance 635 Charlie, respond 6 Bravo, box 6244. Vehicle accident near Pacific Boulevard, Waxpool Road. One reported injury. Call 13.

Vision 610, 6 Bravo, Vermont, 610, 18 Kilo, wires down, investigation. In the area of Hometown Road, Melrose, Spring Lane. Engine 610, response 6 Bravo, Buck, 610, 18 Kilo, wires down, investigation. In the area of Hometown Road, Melrose, Spring Lane. Call reports. Power lines down on the roadway, 1252.

And the 610 responding, 6 Bravo Box, 618 Kilo, Lars Mound, Stumptown Road in Melrose, Spring Lane. Caller, guys, power line in the roadway, there's a truck inside the road. No one's.

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Medic 604, engine 611, correction, medic 404, engine 611, respond, 6 Bravo Box, 6711, injury from a fall, 1207 East Lee Road. Medic 404, engine 67, respond, 6 Bravo Box, 6111, injury from a fall, 1207 East Lee Road, Cross Street Lee Court, 80-year-old female, 1300 hours. Medic 623 is in quarters at station 23. Medic 620, Lonsbury, 1300 hours.

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0: 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Scene is hot. L30 mail. Machine 09.
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6, 35, Pigeon 611 responding 6 Bravo, Box 6, 18, 16. Chest pain, 110 Penny Lane, Cross Street, Wesley Court, Alpha Place. 61-year-old male, reports heat stroke, outside, also reports chest pains, 1321.

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2: 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Engine 611, rescue 635, advance ambulance 606, medic 623, response 6 Bravo, box 624, 53 Lima, vehicle accident, City Center Boulevard, Leesburg Pike eastbound, 3 vehicle accident, unknown injuries, 1325.
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1: 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I don't assume it's going to be at Station Boulevard and Haley Road. 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

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Injury from assault, 802, Wilkinson Drive Northeast. 15-year-old, contusion to the head, seems cold. Unit 102, 13 Delta.

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Box 5001. 802, Wilkinson. Drive Northeast, Unit 102, two females for checkout, Phoenix Cold per LPT, 1333.

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Medic 623, truck 606, respond 6, Bravo, Box 6240, chest pain. 2044, Cross Street, Old Grey Place. 75-year-old female, 1330,

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2: Engine 611, go ahead.
0: Heading 635, got 1 for transport, I got 10-9 EMS. We're going to have the number 2 lane of the southbound side of City Center Boulevard shutdown.
2: Engine 611, launch direct, 1335.

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Blue eyes on updated apartment information, 1336.

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Again, that's unit 111. 1337.

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2: Ambulance 61, Guy Charlie, response 6 Bravo, box 618, double 0, Vic Burslin, West Hall Center, at Adams Landing. 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

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All transfer from Fairfax. 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
4: 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Ladder from UNES 601. Engine 622's traffic. I'll go ahead and assume command set out for the structure.
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1: We're investigating a flight over in the dispatch address. Go ahead and hold everybody out, stop aging except the first truck. And on.
2: All right, I'm direct, all four sides, yeah, nothing. You're investigating a flight over. You're going to be in the Charlie Quadrant, is that correct? Yeah, I'm direct. Truck 6, go ahead and position side out of the structure.
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2: Belmont Chase Drive, come in, go ahead.
1: Announcement, all units not on the scene. 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
1: Come in, turn in 622.
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Medic 425, engine 611, responding 6 Bravo, box 6102, chest pain, 401, B4 Avenue, Cross Street, Evergreen Street, North Cordon Street. 20-year-old female has chest pain. For the chest pain yesterday, starting to hurt bad again today. Also, I shortened the breath an hour ago. Patient is outside. 1453.

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0: Rescue 620, truck 606, medic 613, Delta, medic 602, response 6 Bravo, box 620, Lima, vehicle accident, Beaver bypass, eastbound, Fort Evans Road, northeast. 6 Medic 613 Delta Medic 622 response 6 Roblox 62050 Lima vehicle accident Leesburg bypass eastbound Fort Evans Road northeast 1 for check out 1528 Sheriff's Office 1628 620.
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0: 6 Delta 9 6 23 responding. 6 Bravo Box 6 20 dealing with a vehicle accident. Leesburg bypass eastbound, Fort Evans Road northeast.
1: 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Remainder 6 22.

0: 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Wouldn't be out. 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
2: Racing 620 is on scene, headed northbound on the bypass, just past Fort Evans. Maybe you can come all around. Truck 606, you can go on service.
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1: We'll have lanes 1 and 2 shut down on the bypass.
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Engine 620 truck 620 response, 6 Bravo Box 6-2020, commercial fire alarm, 101 Blue Sail Drive Southeast, Kerr Street Miller Drive Southeast. 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

0: 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Do have water flow from FTC. We'll be out investigating.
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He's on his way, Pat. Thank you.

0: Medic 609, Charlie from Loudon. Medic 609, Charlie from Loudon and 6 Alpha. Medic 609, Charlie from Loudon on 6 Bravo, checking status.
1: Medic 609, Charlie, Jeff.
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0: FM 607, here's Lynn. This is truck 620. We're out at 100 Lucille Drive for a fire alarm. They've come out here in the last 20 minutes. Every time the vacant building under renovation, we are shutting down the mud system and draining it now. We're going to put it on a fire watch. Just wanted to make notification to you. What we had a second time coming out was the FDC drain was charged in drain and water. So at this point, we're just going to secure the system entirely.
1: Okay,
0: I'm direct. Just post it. I'm from truck 6. We're clear. 6 Julia, switching back to Bravo.
2: Cool. Well, I'm truck 16, Julia.

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We will have east servants. 06-4606 response 6-5-6-0-6-11 commercial fire alarm. 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
0: Hey, what's this? This is Karen and Dre. Conversation with the on duty FM. We did not institute a fire watch due to the building being vacant. However, building rust on site, sprinkler pump is going to be returning today. Put the system back in service. We're ready to switch it back to Alpha.
1: Well, I'm sure just confirming the building is not on fire watch.
0: That's correct. The notification is that way.
1: 1614.

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0: 615 Charlie, engine 611, respond. 6 Bravo, box 611, double 0. 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

May East Charlie responding, Tower 611 on scene, 6 Bravo, 6100. The sheriff's office is an unconscious person. McDonald Sterling Park, 2754. 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

Medic 6210, 6-22 responding, 6-4 Lava Box, 6-11 unconscious, 829 Rebel Store Terrace Northeast, Cross Street Finland Place Northeast, Kenner Terrace Northeast, 24-year-old female, passed out, patient is now awake, possibly has a UTI, 1646

2619 response to Bravo Buck 1521 Fall 43090 Peacock Market Plaza. 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

FedEx 19, box 6 from 1821, unconscious, South Riding N, 43090, Peacock Market Plaza, Project South Riding Boulevard. 50-year-old male, fell from the bar stool. Felt like he was going to pass out. 1645.

Medic 404, ambulance 627, Charlie engine 611, respond 6 Bravo Golf 611-09, unconscious person 50810, report. Medic Charlie engine 611, respond 6 Bravo Golf 611-09, unconscious person 50810, report. Cross Street Link, North Lincoln Avenue, 68-year-old female, 1546.

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0: 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Cross Street Forest Farm Lane. 82-year-old male 1654.

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0: We could go ahead and hold with the first transport unit that Mark.
2: Vanson 623, Madison 23, respond 6 Bravo, Los 623, 14, unknown medical, Ashburn Village, Boulevard, and Gold Spring, way eastbound. Vanson 623, Madison 623, respond 6 Bravo, Box 623, 14, unknown medical, area of Ashburn Village, Boulevard, and Gold Spring, way eastbound. 50-year-old female, 16 foot plus.
0: 404.
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Eighty-year-old male, back pain, dizziness, 6056.

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0: Maybe he was not.

Breathe back, Caroline, 624 San Francisco, about 620. Trouble breathing, we'll walk in Cora. Anything at 635 Charlie, engine 624, respond 6R, about 6240, trouble breathing, Wawa, Concora, 45950, also Barash Parkway. Crossing Rochester Parkway, 34-year-old male, 7005. Medic 623, respond 6R, about 6240, trouble breathing, Wawa, Concora. Medic 693, respond 6 Bravo, Buck 624, 00, trouble breathing, Wawa, Concora, 45950, Russell Branch Parkway, Cross Street, Rochester Parkway, 34-year-old man, 7206.

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Medic 623, engine 624, respond 6 Bravo, box 6416, heart problems, Ashby Pond, Harper Mill Building, 4500, unit 308, Cross Street, Maple Branch Nurse. 83-year-old female, 7828.

2623 and 624 responding. 6 Bravo, 6546, heart problems. Ashby Moss Harper Mill Building. 4500. Cross Street, Maple Branch Terrace. 83-year-old female with an elevated heart rate and fever, 1729.

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607, response 6, Bravo, Block 607, 24 Kilo, total breathing, 21006, plane group replace. Charlie, abandon at 607, engine 607, responding 6, Bravo, Block 607, 24 Kilo, total breathing, 21006, Honey Creeper, correction, Honey Creeper place, Cross Street, TKMI, 84-year-old male, 1942.

Number 69, Charlie, advancing on 607, engine 607, response, 6-4, I'm trouble breathing, 21006, Honey Creeper Plus, cross street, Duke Way, male, having trouble breathing, 1743.

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Medic 613 Delta, engine 620, respond 6 Bravo Box, 1650, full of injury, 1716, Gray Shell Terrace, southeast, cross street, ribbon limestone terrace, southeast. 79-year-old female, 1746.

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She's going to be located in the basement, 1746.

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Advanced ambulance 626 response, blah, blah, blah, 626-01 kilo, allergic reaction, 11029, Buzzard Rock Lane. Advanced ambulance 626 response, 6 Bravo, 626-01 kilo, allergic reaction, 11029, Buzzard Rock Lane, Cross Street, Ranch River Road. 47-year-old female,

13-126 for traffic from Overbrook 6601 Kilo Allergic Reaction 11-029 Thunder Rock Lane, Crown Street, Branch River Road, 47-year-old Allergic Reaction to 1811.

Medic 622 into the 2205, trouble breathing. Medic 622 into 622 respond 6 Bravo 1, 6205, trouble breathing. Ashland Sound 44124, Woodbridge Parkway, Cross Street. Question unit number 150. Chief Silver Palm Grove Terrace. 65-year-old male, 1819.

Fedex 622, engine 622, response Bravo, box 622-05, troll breathing, Ashley, Lansdown, 44124, Woodridge Parkway, unit 150, Cross Street, Silver Pond Grove Terrace, and Blakestone Court. 75-year-old male. Appears more tired than usual. Diabetic. 1821.

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0: 9, there's no hazards, fire alarm reset, engine 436, now 436, coming from service.
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609 Charlie, respond 6 Bravo, Box 609, 23, Interest 104, 42825, Cumulus Terrace. Box 609 Charlie, respond 6 Bravo, Box 609, 23, Interest 104, 42825, East Cross Street, South Beaumere Drive, 72-year-old female, 1851.

0: 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Discovery Communications. Ambulance 635 Charlie, engine 611, respond 6 Bravo.
1: 23,
0: 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Discovery Communications, 45580 Terminal Drive, Cross Street, Shaw Road. Adult male, scene is cold, 1553.
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He's a 620 truck, 620 response. Which Bravo Viper area is 620 14. Engine 620, truck 620, response 6 Bravo, Arcturia 620 routine for a commercial fire alarm 1043 Inferno Terrace Southeast. Cross read at Venicina Terrace Southeast. 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

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Cross me to Donaldson Lane Southwest. This is 62-year-old female, 1910.

Medic 615, paramedic engine 618, respond, 6 Bravo Box area, 618-00, find illness, 46618, Oakhurst Court. Medic 615, paramedic engine 618, respond, 6 Bravo Box area, 618-00, find illness, 46618, Oakhurst Court, Crossing River Birch Place. 74-year-old male, 1911.

0: 613 rescue 620, followed by 60100 triple 3705. You are in court southwest, Carl Street, Donaldson, Lee, and Dallas. Sixty-two-year-old female, trouble breathing, difficulty speaking between breaths. Miami, 1911.
1: Agent 622, Agent 606, Tower 611, Rescue 635, Ambulance 635, Charlie, Safety 601, Time Chief 601, Response 6 Delta, Attack 11, Box Area 62401, for an inside gas leak. Ashler Terrace. 622, Agent 606, Tower 611, Rescue 635, Ambulance 635, Charlie, Safety 601, Time Chief 601, Response 6 Delta, TAC 11, Box Area 62401, for an inside gas leak, 44770, Ashler Terrace, in apartment number 4, Prostrated Broad Distance Terrace. Smell of gas inside the apartment, 1912.

0: Meg 613, paramedic engine 618, Fishbarrow Mike 6800, hemorrhage 46618, uncrushed cord across reverse place. Sunday 4-year-old male, weak, altered low, trouble breathing, bleeding through an ostomy tube. They're requesting their lights or sirens, 1913.
1: The ambulance 635 Charlie, can you start responding? Ambulance 635 Charlie, last direct, 1914. Engine 622, engine 606, sign 2601, responding to an inside gas leak at 44770 Afro Terrace, apartment number 4. Caller advised that the apartment smells like gas. They believe it's coming from the stove. The reporting party is non-scene, however, his wife is, and she is now outside the building. Gas company is going to be wanting gas. 1914.

0: Pyramid of Houston, 624, Tower 602, respond, 6 Bravo.
1: Yeah, 601, Sprint, 635.
2: Go ahead, referee.
1: Going to be in front of 447.
2: Okay, direct 100 foot 4408, Josh Wire.
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0: Herman, again, 644 Tower 602, 6 Bravo, Mike 6208, fire alarm, first watch. Jason Drive, Northeast, Cross Street, California. Italian Senior, 1 from S22.
1: 622,
2: we're on the scene staging 300 feet away on Highland Vista Drive. We've got established action attempts coming in to your arrival. And wait for a report from the rescue.
1: Okay, stage 300 foot. 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You're standing by the hiding, correct?
2: That's correct, Chief. 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
1: Side Charlie is going to be 4 stories, 3 in the front, 4 in the rear. 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

0: 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Just letting you know if you want the occupants look like they're up front here.
1: Copy. We spoke to them on our way in. We're in apartment 4 right now. They reported an odor around what they thought was the stove. We've got no odor. No CGI at the moment.
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0: No odors, no readings inside the apartment. We got slight uptick on the CGI at the meter and the footage.
1: You can hear it. 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
0: That's correct.
3: Fine, just...
1: Okay. No ventilation needed.
0: Negative.
1: Okay, I'm going to break loud and from National Terrorist Command.
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0: 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Battalion, take care of you.

0: 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The remaining user stays at the 300-foot mark at 32029 Charleston Park.
1: Okay, 0-2, Charleston.

0: Hello, I'm from 9602.
1: 9602.
0: I'm responding. I just have a problem with my MVP. I'm not sure if it's showing it.
1: Okay, tank for 602, you've been placed in service. 1932.
2: Out of on scene, I'll give you a better situation when we walk up. I'll go and establish Katonkin Ridge Street Command, your arrival.
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0: This ain't 602 from Panama.
1: We're trying to 602.
0: We're getting a recon, make contact with the homeowner. Everyone's out. They'll be relocating to 1965's location. Have a two-story college single family. Front door's open. They're spray they secured the gas prior to arrival. I'll give you readings in a minute.
1: Okay, I'm not. I'm on scene now. I'll go in this. In Captain Rage Command. I'm a bunny.

0: Command for management, is this your phone? Command from Advanced Center 605. Advanced Center 605, go ahead. Walk around the fleet. No orders. 0 HUS, 0 CM, 0 AL, 20 point. Mayor Wayne signed the side out the front door in the upper quadrant where the reporting stayed and he smelled the odor. We do have no odors in the home, so we can investigate.
1: Commander,

0: Matt from Vet Dentist, if you're five. Metering is completed on the number one and the number two floors. Same readings as before, front door, no odors. This thing will shut off prior to our arrival, can be an American. They do have a basement, there's a cellar style basement. I'm trying to find access to that to confirm anything there.
1: Okay, I'm right. Do you need any assistance up there?
0: No, sir. Once we get the text here, we're all things check the cell. I think we'll be able to scale back and get ours.
1: Okay, I'm right.

0: Come in from Robin.
1: Go ahead, Robin.
0: You're 10 minutes. 10 minutes is the essence.
1: I'm not. Currently, Zero 5 investigating. I was reported to be an inside gas leak. Normal readings throughout the structure in the exterior now secure prior to arrival. Be sailing by shortly.
0: 1943.

0: Never mind, it's 2-3-5.
1: Hi.
0: 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Recommend we can put everybody in service. I'll talk to the homeowner.
1: It is right. Again, German 305 as an investigation. 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
0: 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They've been trying to raise you.
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0: All right, go ahead and switch over to 6 Bravo. They've been trying to raid you.
1: Letter from 13, we're okay.
2: Letter from 13, 1952.